0: Hey, me ask the man Frenchy Maximum sound, you know a thing going on. Oh, gas them off, cause we gon' bust the cylinder. 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We day up on the block, nothing change, my taking a lap. 10 out of 10 out of 10.
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0: Oh yeah.
1: I have a conversation with myself.